Everybody jumping out of their mind. Everybody going out of their skins. 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

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I just feel like the person who I'm turning into. 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And now that I got you, I don't want you. 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Why do I do this dirt that I do? Get on my soapbox and preach my sermon. And speech detergent and bleach is burning the wound.

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Hey, speeds at a high rate, like I'm sliding on ice, maybe. That's why I made it came at you sideways. I can't keep my lies straight. 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This love triangle left us in a rectangle. What else can I say? It was fun for a while. Bet I really would've loved your smile. Didn't really wanna abort, but fuck it, what's one more lie to tell an unborn child?

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See you at the bar, you was hardly talking. That's when I knew that your heart was scarring. Friends to lovers need a part to star in. Like, wait, babe, let me ask your pardon.

you see your life in this moment? Can you design your time, your groove in this moment? And when you feel